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Oh, the immaculate right there. The one and only himself, Dink Perry and the Breeze Band, doing Dancing in the Moonlight. It is Party for a Lifetime. I'm Brett Hardy on this Friday night. And man, so glad to be back with you. Old thunderstorm knocked us off for a minute, but we back. We good. And we partying now. Hello to Millie Shin out there listening tonight. Hey, Millie, how you doing, sweetie?

Started the hour off with Dink Perry and the Breeze Band, and that was his idol right there, Mr. Lou Rawls. You'll never find another love like mine. It is Party for the Lifetime with Britt Hardy on this Friday night on Beach Boogie and Blues, having a wonderful time with you. Thanks for spending time with us here on Beach Boogie and Blues. And don't forget, tomorrow, Jerry Hill will be here 12 to 5 with Jerry Hill's Beach Rhythm and Blues. Then he's back Sunday morning at 10 a.m. for the Southern Fried Gospel Show. Then Fred Rouse is up at 12 noon on Sunday for Coast to Coast Beach Favorites. And then Justin Rouse comes in at 5 with Sunday on the Boardwalk from 5 until 9 p.m. Stay right here on Beach Boogie and Blues for all your favorite beach music songs and hits. And much, much more.

0: Beach Boogie and Blues. We're going to take you one step closer to love, too, because it is time for the Brian West Love Song of the Week, brought to you by Brian West Jewelers in Kinston, North Carolina. 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

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It's the best in beach music. 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

Beach Boogie and Blues. That is Bobby Womack right there, his version of 100 Pounds of Clay. We got to do something very special right now. I'd like to say a very happy and special birthday to Becky Bauer Band and from your husband Joe and all the party hanging out in Raleigh tonight. Happy birthday to you, Becky. Hope you guys are having a wonderful time, and thank you for being part of the party and taking the party with you to your party tonight on Beach Boogie and Blues. Here is, from what I understand, Becky's favorite song of all time. It's Ray Charles, I'll Take Care of You.

0: Once again, happy birthday to Becky Bauer Band tonight in Raleigh. That is Ray Charles, I'll Take Care of You. Beautiful song. I love that too. Way to go. And I hope you guys have a wonderful night. Right now, it is time to take a time out for God. It's time to listen to tonight's word from Pastor Scott Hardy. And it is a great one. I hope you enjoyed this. We always should take a moment out for God. That is for sure.
1: This is Time Out with Scott Hardy. Time Out is a moment to brighten your day and to reflect on God's eternal love for you. And now, here's Scott with this week's inspirational word.
2: It was simultaneously one of the darkest and most triumphant moments in human history. Dunkirk. A few British and French and Dutch forces were in the teeth of the Nazi blitzkrieg, which had in 3 weeks raised the Nazi flag, the swastika, over all corners of France, including Paris, except for one beachhead at Dunkirk. There, Winston Churchill would mount the largest evacuation in human history to get these young boys out. He asked for every citizen in Britain, whether they own a tugboat or pleasure craft or barge, whatever it was, go get those boys. This mission seemed improbable. Let's tell the truth. With over 300,000 individuals to be evacuated, it's impossible. What would happen would become known as the miracle at Dunkirk, and I want to assure you, it was miraculous. But I love the story that goes with it about a British naval officer. When he heard about the plan, cabled back three words, but if not. You might be wondering, what does that even mean? Well, if you don't know, I hope those three words resonate with you in just a few short minutes. He's referencing the story of Meshach, Shadrach, and Abednego, when they were going to be cast into the fiery furnace. Let me read from Scripture, Daniel chapter 3. Our God, whom we serve, is able to deliver us from the fiery furnace, and he will deliver us from out of thine hand, O king. But if not, let it be known unto thee, O king, that we will not serve your gods nor worship the golden image which you have set up. Of course, the miracle at Dunkirk worked. 338,000 young men were evacuated. I do not know today what you're praying for. I don't know what miracles you need in your life. But I want to remind you again of the story of Meshach, Shadrach, and Abednego when Nebuchadnezzar threw them into the fiery furnace. They knew something that I hope you know. They were going to be saved no matter what, either saved from the fire itself, or Jesus would save them himself and take them to live with him. It was a win-win situation. Remember when Nebuchadnezzar looked into the fire, he didn't see three. He saw a fourth person that was like the Son of God. In fact, it was the Son of God. The Son of God that said, I will never leave you nor forsake you. I don't know what you have in your prayer life right now, but temper it with these words. But if not, remember, even though we live in a world where not everything turns out we wanted it to, we should have the faith and the hope to know that Christ will see us through to the end regardless.

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Beach Boogie and Blues, Party for a Lifetime with Britt Hardy. Hello and good evening to my buddy Michael Warren out there listening in Clinton, North Carolina. Hello to Mike Cooper. Hello to Derek Snyder. Hello to Sophie Jacobs. And hello to my best buddy, Seamus. What's up, Seamus? How you doing there, buddy? You stay out of trouble now, okay?

We played Teddy Pendergrass, I Want My Baby Back, as the love song of the week. There he is with Harold Melvin and the Blue Notes. Tell the World How I Feel About You is the name of that song. Man, you can't never get too much Teddy Pendergrass, that's for sure. It is Party for a Lifetime on this Friday night, hanging out with you. I'm Brett Hardy. So glad to be spinning tunes for you. Thank you for being here and helping me along tonight.

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Carolina Beach Music Classic right there from Jewel and the Rubies, Kidnapper. Love that song, man. I cannot get enough of the classics, that's for sure. Here's another. Paul Jabbar right here, Trapped in a Stairway. Beach Boogie and Blues.

Moody and the Centaurs right there. If I didn't have a dime to play in the jukebox, man, I'd be upset. I don't know about you. Party for a Lifetime with Britt Hardy on this Friday night. Grooving right along into the 9 o'clock hour now.

No gypsy, you just need Party for a Lifetime and Beach Boogie and Blues on this Friday night. And thank you once again for being here, man. I'm having so much fun. How about one from the Montclairs right here? I need you more than ever. Yes, I do.

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howdy. This is Briscoe, darling, a-talking to you from the Robert E. Lee Natural Bridge near Mayberry. And one of the things I love to do is listen to Brit Hardage, whatever the heck that is. It's kind of like having a good old-fashioned possum sandwich. More power to you.

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I'm Brett Hardy on Party for a Lifetime. Hello to my friend Patsy Heatley. What is up, Patsy? How you doing in New Bern tonight?

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Right there, Walk Away From Love. It is Party for a Lifetime with Britt Hardy. Got time for a couple more songs. We're slowing things down, getting everything kind of wrapped up for the evening. I'd like to thank each and every one of you for hanging out with me and spending time with Beach Boogie and Blues tonight. Don't forget, Jerry Hill's here tomorrow, 12 to 5 p.m. with Jerry Hill's Beach Rhythm and Blues. And then on Sunday morning, he's back from 10 a.m. until 12 noon for the Southern Fried Gospel Show. And then at 12 o'clock, it is Fred Rouse with Coast to Coast Beach Favorites. And then at 5 o'clock that afternoon on Sunday, it is Justin Rouse and Sunday on the Boardwalk. Don't go anywhere, because I promise you, we got some great music and great programs lined up this weekend, and you don't want to miss them. I'll be back after this song. Right now, let's do some Boz Scaggs doing an old Al Green song. How about this?

And what a great song that is right there. Boz Scaggs doing some Al Green. So Good to Be Here is the name of that tune. It is Party for a Lifetime with Brett Hardy. Once again, thank you so much for being here, spending time with us. Thank you for helping me keep the great music alive. It's what I always talk about and what every single radio show I ever do is about. It's about this great music that you hear, and it's about keeping it alive. Tell all your friends about it. Make sure you follow me on social media. I'm everywhere, Radio DJ Brett Hardy. I would love to connect with you. And be kind to one another. Be good to one another. Treat each other right because it's the right thing to do. It's always A-okay to give out random acts of kindness, not because you get any kind of credit for it, not because of anything other than the world could use as much kindness as we can give it. And while you're here, make sure you know Jesus Christ is your personal Lord and Savior. He has done everything he could do to get you into heaven, but you've got to do that one part. You got to ask him to come into your heart, ask him to forgive you for all your sins, no matter what you've ever done. He will forgive you, I promise you, and you can go to heaven when you leave here, because we're all leaving here someday, and you certainly want to make sure you get to heaven for eternity. Thank you guys so much. Hey, Bill Davis, thank you, buddy. I don't think I said hello to you earlier. Sorry about that, but I'm going to end this evening with a beautiful song from a group called the Tower of Power. I'll see you next time. God bless you. Thanks for being here.

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1: NCN News, I'm Melissa Vale. AP correspondent Hannah Schoenbaum reports testimony has concluded in a pretrial hearing in the Charlie Kirk killing.
2: The judge in Charlie Kirk's murder case allowed his parents, Robert and Catherine, and his widow, Erica, to watch the zoomed-in surveillance video from the day of the shooting during day five of the preliminary hearing. This week, we've heard from several law enforcement officers and analysts involved in the case against Tyler Robinson, which has drawn tremendous public attention. Prosecutors have been working to convince a judge that they have enough evidence to put Robinson on trial. But Judge Tony Graff won't decide if the case will progress until after he reads briefs from both parties and hears their arguments on September 1st. I was in court today when that surveillance video was shown. I could see an individual run across the roof of a campus building, then start crawling to the edge, where investigators say there was a line of sight to where Kirk was speaking. His mom and widow cried while watching the tape and held each other in a long embrace. Outside court in Provo, Utah, I'm Hannah Schoenbaum.
1: The U.S. is demanding that Iran make a public statement saying the Strait of Hormuz is open and that ships crossing the vital corridor won't be attacked anymore. That's according to senior U.S. officials who said internal Tehran power struggles have made it difficult to reach and keep a deal. Finance Network CNBC on Thursday named North Carolina the second best state to do business in the latest edition of its influential annual rankings. Ohio passed the Tar Heel State to take the overall crown this year, but North Carolina claimed the top spot in one key indicator, the economy. UNC economics professor Gerald Cohen tells NCN News.
3: We ranked actually number three in workforce. Investments like RTP, which has then created this ecosystem, which was 60 plus years ago.
1: The State Health Plan Board of Trustees has approved a series of changes that will affect healthcare costs and provider access for hundreds of thousands of state employees, retirees, and dependents. State officials say the changes are designed to reduce overall healthcare spending. 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

0: You scream, I scream, we all scream for ice cream. 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
1: NCN News, I'm Melissa Vail. AP correspondent Hannah Schoenbaum reports testimony has concluded in a pretrial hearing in the Charlie Kirk killing.
2: The judge in Charlie Kirk's murder case allowed his parents, Robert and Catherine, and his widow, Erica, to watch the zoomed-in surveillance video from the day of the shooting during day five of the preliminary hearing. This week, we've heard from several law enforcement officers and analysts involved in the case against Tyler Robinson, which has drawn tremendous public attention. Prosecutors have been working to convince a judge that they have enough evidence to put Robinson on trial. But Judge Tony Graff won't decide if the case will progress until after he reads briefs from both parties and hears their arguments on September 1st. I was in court today when that surveillance video was shown. I could see an individual run across the roof of a campus building, then start crawling to the edge, where investigators say there was a line of sight to where Kirk was speaking. His mom and widow cried while watching the tape and held each other in a long embrace. Outside court in Provo, Utah, I'm Hannah Schoenbaum.
1: The U.S. is demanding that Iran make a public statement saying the Strait of Hormuz is open and that ships crossing the vital corridor won't be attacked anymore. That's according to senior U.S. officials who said internal Tehran power struggles have made it difficult to reach and keep a deal. Finance Network CNBC on Thursday named North Carolina the second best state to do business in the latest edition of its influential annual rankings. Ohio passed the Tar Heel State to take the overall crown this year, but North Carolina claimed the top spot in one key indicator, the economy. UNC economics professor Gerald Cohen tells NCN News.
3: We ranked actually number three in workforce. Investments like RTP, which has then created this ecosystem, which was 60 plus years ago.
1: The State Health Plan Board of Trustees has approved a series of changes that will affect health care costs and provider access for hundreds of thousands of state employees, retirees, and dependents. State officials say the changes are designed to reduce overall health care spending. 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
4: We asked parents who adopted teens to share their journey.
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1: NCN News, I'm Gail Hurd. Lawyers for the man accused of killing conservative activist Charlie Kirk are trying to sow doubt about the case, but a prosecutor countered Friday that authorities have, quote, overwhelming evidence against defendant Tyler Robinson. That includes DNA tests and apparent confessions by Robinson to people he knew. A Utah judge is deciding whether prosecutors have enough evidence to put Robinson on trial. Final arrangements or arguments in the preliminary hearing are scheduled for September. Robinson is charged with aggravated murder and has not entered a plea. He turned himself in a day after the conservative activist was killed. And senior U.S. officials are demanding that Iran's leadership publicly state that ship traffic in the Strait of Hormuz has been fully restored. The officials spoke on condition of anonymity to describe the reporters the state of play with Iran. They say they are making progress negotiating with top Iranian leaders, but the U.S. officials say they want Tehran to issue a statement saying Iran's forces will stop attacking ships in the strait to help ensure that negotiations move forward. And the health insurance plan for state employees and retirees is at a crossroads, with the board approving hikes and other measures. The board, which operates through the Office of State Treasurer Brad Briner, heard from some who would be impacted by changes. Jackson Cozart with the North Carolina Retired Government Employees Association says that retired state workers deserve better.
2: While premiums may remain unchanged, most retirees will still experience higher health care costs through increased copays. For someone living on a fixed income, the distinction is often meaningless.
1: The board voted to hike premiums on state employees by 5%, a move that could see people paying anywhere from $1.76 to $32.28 extra per month. The planning board also approved designated preferred providers in exchange for charging the state lower rates. The state health plan will steer patients to their hospitals and clinics. 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
2: NCN News, I'm Melissa Vail. AP correspondent Hannah Schoenbaum reports testimony has concluded in a pretrial hearing in the Charlie Kirk killing.
3: The judge in Charlie Kirk's murder case allowed his parents, Robert and Catherine, and his widow, Erica, to watch the zoomed-in surveillance video from the day of the shooting during day five of the preliminary hearing. This week, we've heard from several law enforcement officers and analysts involved in the case against Tyler Robinson, which has drawn tremendous public attention. Prosecutors have been working to convince a judge that they have enough evidence to put Robinson on trial. But Judge Tony Graff won't decide if the case will progress until after he reads briefs from both parties and hears their arguments on September 1st. I was in court today when that surveillance video was shown. I could see an individual run across the roof of a campus building, then start crawling to the edge, where investigators say there was a line of sight to where Kirk was speaking. His mom and widow cried while watching the tape and held each other in a long embrace. Outside court in Provo, Utah, I'm Hannah Schoenbaum.
2: The U.S. is demanding that Iran make a public statement saying the Strait of Hormuz is open and that ships crossing the vital corridor won't be attacked anymore. That's according to senior U.S. officials who said internal Tehran power struggles have made it difficult to reach and keep a deal. Finance Network, CNBC on Thursday, named North Carolina the second best state to do business in the latest edition of its influential annual rankings. Ohio passed the Tar Heel State to take the overall crown this year, but North Carolina claimed the top spot in one key indicator, the economy. UNC economics professor Gerald Cohen tells NCN News.
4: We ranked actually number three in workforce. Investments like RTP, which has then created this ecosystem, which was 60 plus years ago.
2: The State Health Plan Board of Trustees has approved a series of changes that will affect health care costs and provider access for hundreds of thousands of state employees, retirees, and dependents. State officials say the changes are designed to reduce overall health care spending. 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

0: This is the Beach Boogie and Blues Radio Network, keeping the Carolina coast dancing. We'll be right back after this.
1: NCN News, I'm Melissa Vale. AP correspondent Hannah Schoenbaum reports testimony has concluded in a pretrial hearing in the Charlie Kirk killing.
2: The judge in Charlie Kirk's murder case allowed his parents, Robert and Catherine, and his widow, Erica, to watch the zoomed-in surveillance video from the day of the shooting during day five of the preliminary hearing. This week, we've heard from several law enforcement officers and analysts involved in the case against Tyler Robinson, which has drawn tremendous public attention. Prosecutors have been working to convince a judge that they have enough evidence to put Robinson on trial. But Judge Tony Graff won't decide if the case will progress until after he reads briefs from both parties and hears their arguments on September 1st. I was in court today when that surveillance video was shown. I could see an individual run across the roof of a campus building, then start crawling to the edge, where investigators say there was a line of sight to where Kirk was speaking. His mom and widow cried while watching the tape and held each other in a long embrace. Outside court in Provo, Utah, I'm Hannah Schoenbaum.
1: The U.S. is demanding that Iran make a public statement saying the Strait of Hormuz is open and that ships crossing the vital corridor won't be attacked anymore. That's according to senior U.S. officials who said internal Tehran power struggles have made it difficult to reach and keep a deal. Finance Network CNBC on Thursday named North Carolina the second best state to do business in the latest edition of its influential annual rankings. Ohio passed the Tar Heel State to take the overall crown this year, but North Carolina claimed the top spot in one key indicator, the economy. UNC economics professor Gerald Cohen tells NCN News.
3: We ranked actually number three in workforce. Investments like RTP, which has then created this ecosystem, which was 60 plus years ago.
1: The State Health Plan Board of Trustees has approved a series of changes that will affect healthcare costs and provider access for hundreds of thousands of state employees, retirees, and dependents. State officials say the changes are designed to reduce overall healthcare spending. 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
1: NCN News, I'm Gail Hurd. Lawyers for the man accused of killing conservative activist Charlie Kirk are trying to sow doubt about the case, but a prosecutor countered Friday that authorities have, quote, overwhelming evidence against defendant Tyler Robinson. That includes DNA tests and apparent confessions by Robinson to people he knew. A Utah judge is deciding whether prosecutors have enough evidence to put Robinson on trial. Final arrangements or arguments in the preliminary hearing are scheduled for September. Robinson is charged with aggravated murder and has not entered a plea. He turned himself in a day after the conservative activist was killed. And senior U.S. officials are demanding that Iran's leadership publicly state that ship traffic in the Strait of Hormuz has been fully restored. The officials spoke on condition of anonymity to describe the reporters the state of play with Iran. They say they are making progress negotiating with top Iranian leaders, but the U.S. officials say they want Tehran to issue a statement saying Iran's forces will stop attacking ships in the strait to help ensure that negotiations move forward. And the health insurance plan for state employees and retirees is at a crossroads, with the board approving hikes and other measures. The board, which operates through the Office of State Treasurer Brad Briner, heard from some who would be impacted by changes. Jackson Cozart with the North Carolina Retired Government Employees Association says that retired state workers deserve better.
2: While premiums may remain unchanged, most retirees will still experience higher health care costs through increased copays. For someone living on a fixed income, the distinction is often meaningless.
1: The board voted to hike premiums on state employees by 5%, a move that could see people paying anywhere from $1.76 to $32.28 extra per month. The planning board also approved designated preferred providers in exchange for charging the state lower rates. The state health plan will steer patients to their hospitals and clinics. 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
1: NCN News, I'm Melissa Vail. AP correspondent Hannah Schoenbaum reports testimony has concluded in a pretrial hearing in the Charlie Kirk killing.
2: The judge in Charlie Kirk's murder case allowed his parents, Robert and Catherine, and his widow, Erica, to watch the zoomed-in surveillance video from the day of the shooting during day five of the preliminary hearing. This week, we've heard from several law enforcement officers and analysts involved in the case against Tyler Robinson, which has drawn tremendous public attention. Prosecutors have been working to convince a judge that they have enough evidence to put Robinson on trial. But Judge Tony Graff won't decide if the case will progress until after he reads briefs from both parties and hears their arguments on September 1st. I was in court today when that surveillance video was shown. I could see an individual run across the roof of a campus building, then start crawling to the edge, where investigators say there was a line of sight to where Kirk was speaking. His mom and widow cried while watching the tape and held each other in a long embrace. Outside court in Provo, Utah, I'm Hannah Schoenbaum.
1: The U.S. is demanding that Iran make a public statement saying the Strait of Hormuz is open and that ships crossing the vital corridor won't be attacked anymore. That's according to senior U.S. officials who said internal Tehran power struggles have made it difficult to reach and keep a deal. Finance Network CNBC on Thursday named North Carolina the second best state to do business in the latest edition of its influential annual rankings. Ohio passed the Tar Heel State to take the overall crown this year, but North Carolina claimed the top spot in one key indicator, the economy. UNC economics professor Gerald Cohen tells NCN News.
3: We ranked actually number three in workforce. Investments like RTP, which has then created this ecosystem, which was 60 plus years ago.
1: The State Health Plan Board of Trustees has approved a series of changes that will affect health care costs and provider access for hundreds of thousands of state employees, retirees, and dependents. State officials say the changes are designed to reduce overall health care spending. 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
1: NCN News, I'm Melissa Vale. AP correspondent Hannah Schoenbaum reports testimony has concluded in a pretrial hearing in the Charlie Kirk killing.
2: The judge in Charlie Kirk's murder case allowed his parents, Robert and Catherine, and his widow, Erica, to watch the zoomed-in surveillance video from the day of the shooting during day five of the preliminary hearing. This week, we've heard from several law enforcement officers and analysts involved in the case against Tyler Robinson, which has drawn tremendous public attention. Prosecutors have been working to convince a judge that they have enough evidence to put Robinson on trial. But Judge Tony Graff won't decide if the case will progress until after he reads briefs from both parties and hears their arguments on September 1st. I was in court today when that surveillance video was shown. I could see an individual run across the roof of a campus building, then start crawling to the edge, where investigators say there was a line of sight to where Kirk was speaking. His mom and widow cried while watching the tape and held each other in a long embrace. Outside court in Provo, Utah, I'm Hannah Schoenbaum.
1: The U.S. is demanding that Iran make a public statement saying the Strait of Hormuz is open and that ships crossing the vital corridor won't be attacked anymore. That's according to senior U.S. officials who said internal Tehran power struggles have made it difficult to reach and keep a deal. Finance Network CNBC on Thursday named North Carolina the second best state to do business in the latest edition of its influential annual rankings. Ohio passed the Tar Heel State to take the overall crown this year, but North Carolina claimed the top spot in one key indicator, the economy. UNC economics professor Gerald Cohen tells NCN News.
3: We ranked actually number three in workforce. Investments like RTP, which has then created this ecosystem, which was 60 plus years ago.
1: The State Health Plan Board of Trustees has approved a series of changes that will affect health care costs and provider access for hundreds of thousands of state employees, retirees, and dependents. State officials say the changes are designed to reduce overall health care spending. 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

0: 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We'll be right back after this.
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0: You scream, I scream, we all scream for ice cream. And more tunes. 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
1: NCN News, I'm Gail Hurd. Lawyers for the man accused of killing conservative activist Charlie Kirk are trying to sow doubt about the case, but a prosecutor countered Friday that authorities have, quote, overwhelming evidence against defendant Tyler Robinson. That includes DNA tests and apparent confessions by Robinson to people he knew. A Utah judge is deciding whether prosecutors have enough evidence to put Robinson on trial. Final arrangements or arguments in the preliminary hearing are scheduled for September. Robinson is charged with aggravated murder and has not entered a plea. He turned himself in a day after the conservative activist was killed. And senior U.S. officials are demanding that Iran's leadership publicly state that ship traffic in the Strait of Hormuz has been fully restored. The officials spoke on condition of anonymity to describe the reporters the state of play with Iran. They say they are making progress negotiating with top Iranian leaders, but the U.S. officials say they want Tehran to issue a statement saying Iran's forces will stop attacking ships in the strait to help ensure that negotiations move forward. And the health insurance plan for state employees and retirees is at a crossroads, with the board approving hikes and other measures. The board, which operates through the Office of State Treasurer Brad Briner, heard from some who would be impacted by changes. Jackson Cozart with the North Carolina Retired Government Employees Association says that retired state workers deserve better.
2: While premiums may remain unchanged, most retirees will still experience higher health care costs through increased copays. For someone living on a fixed income, the distinction is often meaningless.
1: The board voted to hike premiums on state employees by 5%, a move that could see people paying anywhere from $1.76 to $32.28 extra per month. The planning board also approved designated preferred providers. In exchange for charging the state lower rates, the state health plan will steer patients to their hospitals and clinics. 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

0: We're stepping off the sand for just a minute. 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
1: NCN News, I'm Melissa Vale. AP National political reporter Meg Kennard reports Graham Plattner has formally ended his Maine Senate run.
2: Plattner has submitted his paperwork with the Secretary of State's office, so that makes his exit official. The embattled candidate said several days ago that he intended to quit the race following an allegation of sexual assault, which he has denied. But Maine's Democratic Party has been scrambling to come up with a process to select a new nominee. State law says that they have until July 27th to do so, and the party has indicated it plans to hold a convention with delegates from across the state to come up with that nominee. Several candidates have already put themselves forth, and the Maine Senate seat, it's seen as critical by Democrats as they try to regain power in Congress in the November elections.
1: U.S. President Donald Trump has threatened Iran after the funeral of Supreme Leader Ayatollah Ali Khamenei saw open calls for his killing. Comments by Trump made on his Truth Social website likely will again turn up tensions in the Middle East. Although farmers are calling this week's storms drops from heaven, there's still major concern on the dangerous drought conditions in the state affecting crops. Farmer Jackie Thompson tells WRAL.
3: Really stunted its growth. And it's caused it not to grow into the size that it normally does every year. So we're potentially thinking that the size of our plants are not going to be as big.
1: Drought.gov shows more than 43% of the state remains in severe drought. The North Carolina Forest Service and area fire departments are responding to a large wildfire on Friday in the Shallotte area, according to Brunswick County officials. According to the North Carolina Forest Service Wildfire Viewer, the fire has grown to approximately 300 acres and is 60% contained as of 11:20 p.m. Friday. 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
2: NCN News, I'm Alyssa Vale. AP correspondent Ben Thomas reports global oil demand is dropping, but not in the U.S.
3: The International Energy Agency expects global demand for oil to drop about 1 million barrels per day this year. That would be the first decline since the height of the COVID-19 pandemic in 2020. It's due to higher oil prices and supply disruptions caused by the Iran war. Those disruptions weighed heavily but unevenly, with Asia, which relies heavily on oil from the Middle East, seeing the most significant drop. The main exception was the U.S., where gasoline use increased in the second quarter this year, despite pump prices that in May spiked 50% above pre-war levels. Friday, AAA put the national average for regular grade above $3.88 per gallon. I'm Ben Thomas.
2: President Donald Trump has ousted members of a bipartisan federal election commission charged with assisting state and local elections officials. The White House confirmed Friday that Trump is taking executive action to change the makeup of the Election Assistance Commission. Attorneys general for 48 states are pushing for further efforts from the federal government to crack down on illegal robocalls. North Carolina Attorney General Jeff Jackson this week called on the Federal Communications Commission to eliminate a so-called front-end loophole that he says allows scammers to obtain unused and legitimate phone numbers from brokers. He tells WRAL TV.
4: North Carolina gets 200 million robocalls a month. That's not just annoying. It is organized crime that is targeting senior citizens and vulnerable people. And we are not going to let people profit while criminals use their networks to steal from people.
2: 59-year-old Blaise Arthur Navalny of Winterville, North Carolina, pleaded guilty to having child sexual abuse material. According to evidence released at the sentencing hearing, Navalny was an associate professor of social work at East Carolina University and a licensed clinical social worker. 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
1: NCN News, I'm Melissa Vail. AP correspondent Ben Thomas reports global oil demand is dropping, but not in the U.S.
2: The International Energy Agency expects global demand for oil to drop about 1 million barrels per day this year. That would be the first decline since the height of the COVID-19 pandemic in 2020. It's due to higher oil prices and supply disruptions caused by the Iran war. Those disruptions weighed heavily but unevenly, with Asia, which relies heavily on oil from the Middle East, seeing the most significant drop. The main exception was the U.S., where gasoline use increased in the second quarter this year, despite pump prices that in May spiked 50% above pre-war levels. Friday, AAA put the national average for regular grade above $3.88 per gallon. I'm Ben Thomas.
1: President Donald Trump has threatened Iran after Supreme Leader Ayatollah Ali Khamenei's funeral, where there were calls for Trump's assassination. This highlights ongoing Middle East tensions as a ceasefire deal falters. Trump made the threat on Truth Social, responding to Iranian threats against him. The State Health Plan Board of Trustees voted to overhaul member coverage, increase premiums, and implement a tiered system of providers. There will be a 5% increase in the cost of premiums. State Treasurer Brad Briner.
3: Beginning January 1st, 2027. UNC Health and Novant Health will be preferred providers. To be clear, the addition of these hospital systems is in addition to the current network of preferred providers, which are generally independent primary care providers that many of you already go to.
1: The mother of 7-year-old Zion Gibbs is speaking out just one day after a Cumberland County judge granted bond to the man accused of killing her son in a 2024 drive-by shooting. On Thursday morning, Gibbs faced Antori Porter in court and learned that the judge set his secured bond at $750,000. Porter had previously been held without bond. 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

0: You scream, I scream, we all scream for ice cream. 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
1: NCN News, I'm Lisa Vail. AP correspondent Ben Thomas reports Graham Plattner has formally withdrawn from Maine's U.S. Senate race.
2: The Maine Secretary of State's office has received paperwork from Graham Plattner, officially ending his upstart but troubled campaign for U.S. Senate. The formal withdrawal comes 2 days after Plattner said he would quit the race.
3: It can't be me.
2: After a sexual assault allegation that he denies. Maine Democrats have until July 27th to name a new nominee. Democratic Party committee members have signed off on holding a nominating convention. Maine's considered key for control of the U.S. Senate, and Democrats are looking for a candidate capable of defeating Republican Senator Susan Collins. I'm Ben Thomas.
1: U.S. and Iranian leaders traded further threats on Saturday as the interim deal to end the war buckles under repeated crossfire in the Middle East. President Donald Trump threatened further missile attacks against Iran after it did not submit to U.S. demands to declare the Strait of Hormuz open. Iran vowed to seek further revenge as well. Despite several rounds of heavy rain across central North Carolina this week, the state's drought conditions worsened overall, according to the latest U.S. Drought Monitor report released Thursday. Assisting state climatologist Corey Davis tells SFN there's been a big difference in the triangle.
4: We talked in recent weeks and months about how Raleigh had been the epicenter of dryness in North Carolina going back to the start of the year. At one point, they had less than half of their normal rainfall back in early June. But now they've had almost 5 inches of rain so far in July through just 1 week of the month.
1: Court documents revealed new details about a deadly stabbing in Clayton back in May. 43-year-old Michael Sanders is charged with killing his mother. Clayton police found 65-year-old Roby Sanders suffering from multiple stab wounds. She died at the scene. The new court documents revealed that Sanders confessed to killing his mother after the stabbing, but told investigators that he didn't mean to kill her. You're listening to NCN News.
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1: NCN News, I'm Alyssa Vale. AP correspondent Ben Thomas reports global oil demand is dropping, but not in the U.S.
2: The International Energy Agency expects global demand for oil to drop about 1 million barrels per day this year. That would be the first decline since the height of the COVID-19 pandemic in 2020. It's due to higher oil prices and supply disruptions caused by the Iran war. Those disruptions weighed heavily but unevenly, with Asia, which relies heavily on oil from the Middle East, seeing the most significant drop. The main exception was the U.S., where gasoline use increased in the second quarter this year, despite pump prices that in May spiked 50% above pre-war levels. Friday, AAA put the national average for regular grade above $3.88 per gallon. I'm Ben Thomas.
1: Graham Plattner has submitted his paperwork to formally withdraw from Maine's U.S. Senate race, officially ending an upstart yet troubled campaign whose dissolution threatens Democrats' pursuit of chamber control. The Maine Democratic Party announced later Friday it will hold a nominating convention on July 25th to choose his replacement. Tourism means big business for North Carolina. Whit Tuttle with Visit NC tells us there are many people who visit for many parts of the state for different reasons.
3: Tourism is a $37 billion industry in the state, and that is strictly visitor spending. Visitors spend $37 billion in the state every year, and it brings about $6 billion in tax revenue to states and local governments.
1: Charlotte City officials will hold a special meeting Tuesday to consider changes to the city's youth protection ordinance as officials respond to public safety concerns tied to youth gatherings. Council members will hear recommendations from the city attorney's office and Charlotte-Mecklenburg Police Chief Estella Patterson on possible modifications to the ordinance. 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
1: Beach Boogie and Blues heading towards 12 noon in Jerry Hill's Beach Rhythm and Blues in just a few minutes. But right now, I've got the man from the Twin Rivers Shag Club that's going to tell us about a busy summer, a busy July and beyond that's going on. Greg Mills, good morning, my friend. How are you?
2: Wonderful, sir. How are you doing today?
1: Everything is lovely, sir. I know you're here to talk about a ton of fun stuff that's going on with the Twin Rivers Shag Club.
2: Yes, sir. Tonight, we have our July party. It's our firecracker kickoff party for the summer. We have DJ Eddie Smith playing. Party starts at 6. $5 cover for members, 10 for guests. We'll actually have our quarterly birthday cake going on. So show up, have some fun. We're doing it a week early this month. We had a lot going on next weekend, so we moved it up a week. So tonight, at Attitude, come out and join us and have some fun, and enjoy the party.
1: Great music, great food at Attitude's, always a good time. Speaking of a good time, Twin Rivers Shag Club is awfully busy this summer. A lot going on.
2: Yeah, so we got August 1st. We're scheduled for our line dance party, another line dance party. Get the word out. We're getting the flyer put together. We just got notification that day to work. So August 1st, Saturday night, Attitude, 6 o'clock, DJ Raymond Greasy. Line dance party. We've been having some big crowds for those nights, so come on out early and have a fun time on August 1st.
1: Greg, if people want to reach in and find out more about everything that the Twin Rivers Shag Club is about, how do they do that?
2: They can get up with me. 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If they need more information, I have no problem. 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I'll fill you in on what's happening. And on Attitude, tomorrow night, they got Hall of Fame DJ Johnny Miller spinning tunes. Their doors open at 4:30, $5 cover for all. That's Sunday night. So come out and check out Johnny Miller Sunday night.
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1: Excuse me, what happened if you mashed this button? What did it do? Oh! Oh, no! Oh! Oh! Lord! Oh! Good.

0: Yes, you are. It's Jerry Hill's Beach Rhythm and Blues on the Beach Boogie and Blues Network Saturday afternoon. Thank you for tuning in.
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Yeah, request lines are open, 919-738-0684. Jerry Hill's Beach Rhythm and Blues on the Beach Boogie and Blues Network. 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Hello to Todd Marie over at the Bullseye. Here's

say it with me. Ooh, baby. Byron Burns right here, Jerry Hill's Beach Rhythm and Blues on the Beach Boogie and Blues Network. Don't forget Sundays, Southern Fried Gospel, 10 till 12.

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Get your favorite song played right here on the Beach Boogie and Blues Network. Here's Mark Black. He's an old

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1: 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Of course, don't forget, you can go by and see Jeff Davis at Davis Wholesale Tire. Just like that's your NASCAR in tire changing. Go by and see Jeff and all of his staff, and tell them we sent you from Beach Boogie and Blues. And of course, you know, they will do you right. Right there at Brian West Jewelers. Also, don't forget Moretti's right there on Vernon Avenue, 1602 Vernon Avenue. For all of your entertainment needs, Moretti's located right there. It used to be the old Pivots. And man, you know, Annette has gone in and made a venue out of it that you can go by and see them. And they will fix you right up. For all of your party needs, whether it's a small party or a large party, they will do it right. It's Moretti's, it's Kinston, and it is the place to go. Got a favorite song? 919-738-0684. Jerry Hill's Beats, Rhythm and Blues.

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Here's Bobby Stonewell.

Yeah, a little part-time, party-time, man. These are the Futures. Want to take a moment to say thank you to Alan Vick for sitting in for me for all those weeks. What a great guy. Paid me to do it, too. Yeah, it's really nice of him. Got a favorite, 919-738-0684.

Mr. Part-Time Party Time Man. Sounds like Ronnie Matthews, the Bug Man over in Kinston. Settle Lee up there.

Yeah, let's smooth it out a little bit. Hello to my good friend, Dr. Bill Valance, Greenville Pathology. Yeah, listen it in. Here's Bobby Rydell and So Rare, 919-738-0684. So

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Let's go down to Atlantic Beach. Yeah, they got the re-up party going for the Atlantic Beach Shag Club tonight, right there on the causeway. Atlantic Beach. Yeah, doors open around 7:30. Music starts at 8. Go on and have fun with the Atlantic Beach Shag Club. Re-up party tonight. Here's Mac Edwards.

Hey, I love dancing at Memories. Memories Beach Club at Atlantic Beach. Yeah, Annette Moretti will be there. Don't forget Moretti's. 2902 West Vernon Avenue in Kinston for all your party needs. Hello to Shake Ball down in Parktown.

Got a favorite, 919-738-0684. Don't forget tomorrow, Southern Fried Gospel with Jerry Hill right here, 10 till 12 on the Beach Boogie and Blues Network. Here's Mr. X.

and Donna, the Lambs over in Wilson, over in Portertown, Ken Porter, Miss Jean, Alan Vick got us locked in. Thank you, Alan, for all you do for me. Joy Hardy got us locked in. Got a favorite song, 919-738-0684. For all you laying on the beach, Atlantic Beach, man, it's time to turn over. Everybody down there at the Chocolate Chip, hello to you. Got a favorite, we'll play it for you right here, Cherry Hills Beach Rhythm and Blues. 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

Yeah, that's my big sister's radio. She's listening in on that big sister's radio. Yeah, all she wanted was my big 10-inch wallet. Here's Mr. Cool.

Wallen. Hello to Natalie and Leonard Crumpler down there at the beach. Got a favorite song? We'll be glad to play yours just for you right here. Jerry Hill's Beach, Rhythm and Blues. Still working on getting that strength back in my voice. Here's Jackie Wilson. Yeah, I can feel those vibrations. Oh, this love is

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0: 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Hello, Miss Patsy Heatley, Terry McCraw, hello to you. Becky Nunn, don't forget tonight, Memories Beach Club, re-up party. I think the door's going to be open around 7 o'clock tonight. Be sure to go by there and see all the gang at Memories Beach Club. Tell them we said hi from Beach Boogie and Blues. Sorry I won't be able to be there, but I will be there in spirit with you guys. So you guys have a fun time right there on the Causeway at Lanny Beach, Memories Beach Club. It's going to be a lot of fun, y'all. Let's come get to this. Here's Marvell Gaye.

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break out all over you, Jerry Hill's Beach Rhythm and Blues. Got a favorite song? We'll be glad to play yours just for you. Let's do a little Marvin Gaye. Here's Try It.

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That's what 2026 has been with me. Appendicitis, car wrecks, colon necrosis, fractured hip, you name it. I just want 26 to be gone. Here's Gene Chandler.

0: I am gonna miss your loving music core. 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Oh yeah, I'm pushing myself really hard and starting to feel back normal again, I guess is probably the best way to put it.
1: Well, I mean, you know, we got to look forward to you getting back on the dance floor. So you got to build that strength up, but you can't go too fast.
0: That might be a while.
1: Well, you know, we're not really getting any younger, brother.
0: Yeah, well, you know, I'm older than you are, so that's a loaded statement.
1: Yeah, and you did go to Kiss in high school when I went to North and North, so I mean, it's just one of those things where you ain't got that country feeling.
0: Yeah, one of them swamp rats, I know, yeah.
1: Easy, cowboy.
0: Yeah.
1: Actually, if you want to look at the logistics of West Farm, we're actually outside, too, just let you know, okay? So we're not in Kinston, we're not in North Lenora, but we are on the south side. So you can call me whatever you want, a river rat.
0: The river rats, you know, South Lenora, you know, swamp rats are North Lenora.
1: Yeah, but where I'm at, it'd be kind of like the train station in Yellowstone. There's nothing out there between Craven County. One side of my farm is Craven County, 3 miles off the... I guess start at the south end of the farm is Jones County.
0: Yeah.
1: It's no man's land. It's pine trees and wild animals, and I love it.
0: Yeah. So how's Miss Gina doing? I think you said she was down at the beach, or are y'all both down at the beach?
1: We're here in Indian Beach, Salter Path, and she wanted to go down to the pier here in our neighborhood on the south side. And so about lunch, so I served a couple pieces of tuna, made her some cucumbers and vinegar, took her a freak tray down there, and she lit up like a Christmas tree.
0: Well, I'll tell you what, it must be nice being spoiled.
1: I can't say that I do that a whole lot for her, but I do try.
0: Yeah. Well, you got a good one.
1: I do. I'm blessed. You know, Lord took care of all that, and it's a lot of fun. We had the whole family here last weekend for the 4th, and let's just say Granddaddy had a full couple of days, but it was all good.
0: I know you hated every minute of it, didn't you?
1: Oh, I soaked it up like a sponge, brother. But I'm sure everybody, even though, I mean, it's a dry heat this weekend, a whole lot better than last weekend, and I mean, down here on the southern end of the Outer Banks, it's really been nice today. So, I mean, I'm sure there's a lot of people, a lot of way, the memories. I think there's something going on with AB, with SAG. It's not a bad day to be down here.
0: Yeah, they got a re-up party going on tonight at Memories, and a lot of people heading down that way. And I understand from the people down at the Chocolate Chip and that it's packed down there today. And just everybody's down at the beach enjoying this weather.
1: Well, it's a whole lot better probably here than it is back toward the inland. And, I mean, you never know. I mean, you don't know when you get down here whether it's going to be good or bad. But whatever Miss Gina said, that's what we're going to do. I could have stayed home and done some things around the farm, but it's all good. We're having a good time down here.
0: Well, it's always a pleasure. Tell us what's going on with... Brian West Jewelers.
1: Wow. Well, we got a lot of good things going on. We're loading up, of course, for, you know, the fall and Christmas lines. We do it every year. Custom designs, good grief, man. We got things going left and right all over the state, and it's just fun to deal with that with different people from all across the state. Everybody's wishes and you know, wants. Joy's doing an unbelievable amount of work, and I mean, her craftsmanship is unparalleled to be so young. I mean, she's, I don't know, mid-30s?
0: Yeah.
1: She's only been doing it for a couple of years. She was trained by me, and she's great, even though she is from New Jersey.
0: Yeah, she's a joysy girl, but I enjoy talking to Joy when I go in there. She's always very vibrant and very knowledgeable. And if people hadn't been in to meet her, man, they need to just go in and just say, I want to meet Joy.
1: That's a great thing. I mean, she's a good Christian girl. She's got a great sense of humor, but she's really professional. She handles things the right way. And honestly, when you find that kind of situation in somebody, you got to just nurture it and take care of it. And I am blessed to have her on the staff, and it's fun to watch. It's really fun to watch.
0: Yeah. Well, it's always fun when I go in there. You know, it's such a laid-back atmosphere, and y'all always have such nice jewelry and great pricing. And like I say, it's always just comforting to walk in there, and it, you know, you don't find that in a lot of stores. It's not high pressure.
1: No, it's a your home when you come there kind of feel. We listen to what your problems and issues are about whatever you have. And it doesn't matter if it's grandma's costume jewelry. It doesn't matter.
0: Yeah.
1: The more sentimental it is, the more it means to us. No matter how much the value is, that just goes out the window. So, we've been really kind of real rounded, you know, for everything in the industry for, I can't believe I'm going to say this, but, you know, four decades.
0: And look, you know, if you guys won't listen, I know Costa will.
1: Say that again?
0: I said, if you guys won't listen when somebody comes in there, Costa will.
1: Yes. Coach is going to be the star of the show. She's just there to make sure everybody's happy. And whenever you got a black lab in the store, man, there's something about it just turns everything around. Everybody gets happy as soon as they see a dog.
0: So. Yeah.
1: Well, and, luckily, I'm blessed to have had several through the years that we've been at the store, and they've been on Southern Jewelry News. They've been on the Midwestern Jewelry News. We got plaques from where all the labs have been actually posted and displayed in different magazines throughout the jewelry industry. It's phenomenal, but honestly, everybody likes to have a little something to see different whenever you got your mindset. It's, nobody knows what your problems have been all day long. You see a happy dog, a whole lot better than seeing me.
0: Yeah, well, I can say it's always, yeah, every time I come in there, you know, she always welcomes me. So, yeah, I figured, yeah, she always welcomes me, you know, then I'm in a good place.
1: Well, thank you for saying that. It's we just try to make it comforting and home-like feel, and try to make it personal. Everybody's got the things that they want and need, and we pretty much have been blessed to be able to take care of most everybody's needs for years and years.
0: Yeah. Well, Brian, I'm going to get back to the music. It's always good talking to you. Give Gina a hug for me, and look forward to seeing you soon.
1: I'm sure we will, but I'll tell you what, man, you're playing some good stuff. Keep it up. You know what Jenny would love to hear, so you get a chance through the afternoon to throw that out there. Go ahead, big boy.
0: All right.
1: Have a great afternoon, guys.
0: All right. See you.

Love to the big city. Here's Steve Salas. Teller. Once again, be sure to go by Brian West Jewelers, 1002 West Vernon Avenue in Kinston.

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Yeah. 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That's Veretta Dillard. 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Jerry Hill's Beats, Rhythm and Blues. 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It's Moretti's. Say hello to Johnny, Dixie, and Harry, the Suttons Radio.

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0: 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All right, don't forget Memories Beach Club tonight. Re-up party going on right there on the Causeway, Atlantic Beach. All you got to do is just go right across the bridge. As soon as you get across the bridge, little shopping center right there to the right, Memories Beach Club. Yeah, the doors open around 7. There'll be a re-up party. So come on in, join the Atlantic Beach Shag Club, and have a great time. Also, say hello to John Burleson listening in. Once again, Natalie and Leonard Crumpler. And let's play another one for Johnny and Harry. Here's With This Ring. Here's the Platters.

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1: Yeah, we are Beach Boogie and Blues. Jerry Hill till 5 o'clock this afternoon. Right now, 1 minute after 3, so 2 hours left of the greatest music on your radio. Don't forget tomorrow, Southern Fried Gospel, 10 till 12. On Jerry Hill's Beach, Rhythm and Blues. Say hello to Luann and Horace down at the beach. Here's Rita Coolidge, Something Said Love.

exactly what we're doing. Here till 5 o'clock this afternoon, playing all your Beach Music favorites. Once again, be sure to check out Brian West Jewelers. 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August the 2nd, I'll be traveling down to Winston-Salem. Winston-Salem Shag Club, 5 till 8 that Sunday. Then I'll be doing a private party August 8th. Lynn's Beach Club, a Lynn's Dance Club, on the 27th of August in the world-famous O.D. Pavilion on the 29th.

919-738-0684. You can also text me at 919-738-0684. 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Here's the legendary Lou Rawls. And come on, sit down, talk to me. Call me, text me, send me a smoke signal. Memories Beach Club tonight, re-up.

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2: Hi, I'm Mary Surreal. You've probably heard of me by now. You know, I sing the song Shaggin' Into Forever. You know, on Jerry Hill's Beach Rhythm and Blues. Wait a minute. Maybe Jerry and I are just a figment of your imagination.

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Let's do a little local band. Here's the holiday band, Mike Taylor and the boys in Eenie, Meenie, Mighty Mo. 919-738-0684.

0: Just My Dream Girl. Here's Jesse Belvin. It's Just Funny. Jerry Hill's Beach Rhythm and Blues.
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Candy Swims, Blowing Smoke on a Saturday afternoon. Got a favorite song? We'll play yours just for you. Beach Boogie and Blues. Don't forget tomorrow, Southern Fried Gospel, 10 till 12, Jerry Hill. Right before Fred Rouse, Coast to Coast Beach Favorites. Here's a brand new one from MT Jones, Mikey. I don't.

0: Classic music right there, the magic in the moonlight. Don't go nowhere. We'll be right back right after this.
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0: 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Yeah, Charlie Bird, T-Bird, Steve Hardy, all those great, great guys. 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

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Jerry Hill, right here. Tell them we sent you from Beach Boogie and Blues. Let's play another one. Here's the Breeze Band, I Want You Baby.

Engelbert's on the street where you live. Here's Tate Chris talking about those cheap, cheap, cheap margaritas. Say hello to Bob and Helen.

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0: Yeah, be sure to say hi to Sonny Grace, also Tripp, and all the family over at Southland Flooring for your flooring needs. 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And tell you what, man, oh man, down into, got about 33 minutes, got a favorite song, 919-738-0684. We'll be glad to play yours for you. Here's Isaac B. Cole. You still do it to me. Yes, you do.
2: You think after all these years I'd be used to you by now? 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

That's Musicor. Just can't get enough of your love. Jerry Hill's Beach with the Blues. Don't forget tomorrow morning, 10 till 12, Southern Fried Gospel with Jerry Hill, right before Fred Rouse's.

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2: 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All right, we're just about out of here today, and we're going to do this week's slow jam of the week. Here's Lou Rawls, If I Were a Magician.

Yeah, I want to salute my buddy Cole Coggins. Old Soul Cole and his dad Chuck got us locked in. Appreciate you guys tuning in. Here's this week's guy.

Yeah, that's going to just about do it for me, guys. Hope you guys have enjoyed the beach music today. Yeah, we'll send this next song out to my mom in heaven, like I always do. We called her Papa. Yes, we did. Love you, Mom. Remember, folks, life is not judged by the number of breaths we take. It's judged by the moments that take our breath away. Be kind to others. Share a smile. Just watch what happens. All it takes is one gesture, one little extra act of kindness to go so far that you alone can change the world, like throwing a pebble into a pond and watching the ripples take over. Just try it. I promise you it won't hurt you at all. Simple life, but a heart rendy. Hello to Mike and Kathy Watson and all the crowd over at their house.

0: 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God bless you. God bless the USA. And God bless our president.
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0: 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Is more music on the way? Why, yes. Yes, it is. Hang on for more Beach Boogie and Blues.
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1: NCN News, I'm Marianne Mija. A widespread and dangerous heat wave is building across the U.S. with triple-digit highs expected in the Southwest and Great Plains this weekend. The heat will spread eastward under a dome of high pressure that meteorologists say could trap oppressive temperatures for a week or more in as much as two-thirds of the continental U.S. Temperatures will be 15 to 25 degrees warmer than normal in many areas, including at night. Most North Carolinians expect political violence to mar the 2026 midterm elections, and some say they'd want their side's candidates to refuse to condemn such violence against the opposition. That's according to a new statewide poll. Catawba College political scientist Michael Bitzer told NCN News.
2: We asked the question, well, do you think that the general election will be held as scheduled on November 3rd? And overwhelmingly, 7 out of 10 said, yes, the concern is there could be potential political violence before we get to November 3rd.
1: AP correspondent Julie Walker reports President Trump and Iran's supreme leader trade threats as mediators try to save their crumbling deal.
3: U.S. and Iranian leaders exchanging threats as their interim deal to end the war faces new challenges. President Trump taking to social media, threatening further missile attacks on Iran. This follows calls for his assassination at the funeral of Iranian Supreme Leader Ayatollah Ali Khamenei. Iran's new leader, Mujtaba Khamenei, vowing Saturday to avenge his father's death.
1: A wildfire in Duplin County that at one point grew to 600 acres is still being monitored. The fire started on July 8th west of the Rose Hill area. Duplin County Public Safety Director Matthew Barwick tells WNCT there are a lot of volunteers.
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1: NCN News, I'm Marianne Mija. There are now more than 200 North Carolina cases of parasitic infection that can cause explosive diarrhea and other problems. Dr. Kramer McCullen, a family medicine doctor with Novant Health, told Queen City News it is caused by a parasite typically found on contaminated produce.
2: Seems like a good amount, and I would expect that maybe more to come. Just because cases have been identified in North Carolina doesn't mean they necessarily started here, because it's so much of the kind of interstate exchange of produce and food. So it's hard to pinpoint maybe where exactly it came from.
1: The White House confirmed Friday President Trump has taken executive action to change the makeup of the Election Assistance Commission. That agency distributes federal grants to states, tests voting systems, and maintains the national voter registration forms. It's the latest move in Trump's effort to expand White House influence over how U.S. elections are conducted, and it comes after a recent U.S. Supreme Court ruling that gave the president new personnel authority to fire members of independent agency boards. The State Health Plan Board of Trustees voted to overhaul member coverage, increase premiums, and implement a tiered system of providers. There will be a 5% increase in the cost of premiums. State Treasurer Brad Briner.
3: Under this approach, members who use preferred providers will pay lower deductibles, lower copays, and will have lower out-of-pocket costs than they are paying this year.
1: AP correspondent Ed Donahue reports on a shocking incident in the airways.
4: A man was partially sucked out of an airplane window shortly after takeoff. It happened on a Ryanair flight from Greece to Germany. Passengers told Greek media many people had fallen asleep or closed their eyes when they heard a loud bang like a tire bursting. Oxygen masks dropped and the plane began to lose altitude. One passenger said people were panicking and screaming, and one passenger was partially sucked out of the window.
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